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1: I'm Dan Tessman, and here's what's happening from ElkhornMediaGroup.com. It's Pendleton Roundup Week, and the first night of the Extreme Bulls finale starts at 8 in the Happy Canyon Arena over the weekend. In addition to the dress-up parade and concert, the 2026 class of the Roundup and Happy Canyon Hall of Fame was honored at its banquet. The five honorees will be introduced to the crowd at day one of the Rodeo Wednesday. Tomorrow is the second day of slack, starting at 8:30 a.m. The order of events are tie-down roping, steer wrestling, the first round of steer roping, and the second round of team roping. The Hermiston City Council meets tonight at 7. The council members will consider a resolution that finalizes an agreement with Amazon Web Services to pay for over 73% of the cost of building a new sewer main at Feedville Road and Highway 207. The remainder of the cost would come from the City of Hermiston using state financing. The sewer main will be advertised for construction this fall and completed next year. The meeting in council chambers is streamed live on Hermiston's YouTube channel. Washington State Superintendent Chris Reichdahl has released 2025-26 academic performance data showing students outperforming national peers despite global learning declines. While state assessment scores remain stable, Reichdahl warned that school districts face resource shortages due to inflation. His upcoming budget request calls on state leaders to fully fund basic education, cover utilities, supplies, and substitute teacher costs, and redesign poverty-based funding distribution. The lethal removal of one or two wolves from Asotin County's Cows Pack was ordered late Friday by the director of the Washington Department of Fish and Wildlife. Kelly Sesselman cited multiple livestock mortalities among the reasons for the order. Sesselman said the lethal removal will not jeopardize wolf recovery in that region and in the state. For more, follow My Columbia Basin on Facebook.
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3: Here's your Wild Horse Resort and Casino weather update. Tonight, you'll see the chance of rain dissipate with mostly clear to partly cloudy skies while winds keep calm and temperatures settle near 50 degrees. Tomorrow, the skies will become mostly sunny, making the temperatures reach highs close to 80 degrees. 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
1: I'm Dan Tessman, and here's what's happening from ElkhornMediaGroup.com. Officials in Umatilla and Walla Walla counties lifted all remaining evacuation levels for the Paradise Fire. In Walla Walla County, road closures related to the Paradise Fire were also lifted. Umatilla National Forest closures remain in effect. The Paradise Fire has burned 9,656 acres and is 49% contained. The Hagen Fire stands at 61,381 acres and 82% containment. The lifted evacuations and road closures are only related to the Paradise Fire. Tonight at 7, the Milton Freewater City Council will address key staffing decisions in the City Library's Albee Room. Business items include approving an employment contract for incoming City Manager Aaron Palmquist and authorizing interim City Manager Leanne Stedman to hire a Public Works Superintendent. Additionally, councilors will vote to hire two full-time emergency dispatchers and convert a temporary dispatcher to permanent full-time status. The Hobson Division Madison Infrastructure Repair and Replacement Project in Walla Walla is nearly finished. Since April, contractor Colbert Construction has replaced leaking steel water pipes and installed new sewer and storm drainage infrastructure. Crews also built new sidewalks, curbs, gutters, driveways, and ADA accessible ramps. Work has shifted to landscape restoration and punch list completion with final finish this fall. Oregon's 1st Mobile Infantry Battalion is now headquartered in LaGrande with soldiers from Pendleton, Hermiston, Ontario, Baker City, and its home base. The 3rd Battalion of the 116th is now the 2nd Battalion of the 186th Infantry Regiment. The Oregon National Guard says the soldiers will serve in a lighter and faster formation. The unit is expanding its use of unmanned aircraft systems and infantry squad vehicles. The soldiers will deploy a task force to Honduras next year to train with partners. Nations. For more, follow My Columbia Basin on Facebook.
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3: Here's your Wild Horse Resort and Casino weather update. Tonight, you'll see the chance of rain dissipate with mostly clear to partly cloudy skies while winds keep calm and temperatures settle near 50 degrees. Tomorrow, the skies will become mostly sunny, making the temperatures reach highs close to 80 degrees. 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
1: Here's your Wild Horse Resort and Casino weather update. Tonight, you'll see the chance of rain dissipate with mostly clear to partly cloudy skies while winds keep calm and temperatures settle near 50 degrees. Tomorrow, the skies will become mostly sunny, making the temperatures reach highs close to 80 degrees. 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
3: 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That's 3:30 p.m. this Thursday at the Traveling Tap House.
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5: Here. 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We also have a dedicated trolley bus to take people from Wild Horse Resort and Casino to the Roundup Wednesday through Saturday. 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
1: Here's your Wild Horse Resort and Casino weather update. Tonight, you'll see the chance of rain dissipate with mostly clear to partly cloudy skies while winds keep calm and temperatures settle near 50 degrees. Tomorrow, the skies will become mostly sunny, making the temperatures reach highs close to 80 degrees. 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
2: Here's your Wild Horse Resort and Casino weather update. Tonight, you'll see the chance of rain dissipate with mostly clear to partly cloudy skies while winds keep calm and temperatures settle near 50 degrees. Tomorrow, the skies will become mostly sunny, making the temperatures reach highs close to 80 degrees. 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
1: Roundup is here. Pendleton Roundup is the 11-time winner of the Large Outdoor Rodeo of the Year Award. Kayak Public Transit has multiple bus routes going through Pendleton before, during, and after the roundup. We also have a dedicated trolley bus to take people from Wild Horse Resort and Casino to the roundup Wednesday through Saturday. Come join the fun with Kayak Public Transit, where the rides are always free.
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1: Here's your Wild Horse Resort and Casino weather update. Tonight, you'll see the chance of rain dissipate with mostly clear to partly cloudy skies while winds keep calm and temperatures settle near 50 degrees. Tomorrow, the skies will become mostly sunny, making the temperatures reach highs close to 80 degrees. 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
2: Here's your Wild Horse Resort and Casino weather update. Tonight, you'll see the chance of rain dissipate with mostly clear to partly cloudy skies while winds keep calm and temperatures settle near 50 degrees. Tomorrow, the skies will become mostly sunny, making the temperatures reach highs close to 80 degrees. Listen in and stay connected with the latest breaking news updates with the Elkhorn mobile app. Download the app today.
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1: 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Kayak Public Transit has multiple bus routes going through Pendleton before, during, and after the roundup. We also have a dedicated trolley bus to take people from Wild Horse Resort and Casino to the roundup Wednesday through Saturday. 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

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Started humming a song from 1962. 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
2: 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No RSVP needed. Just pop by Southwest Court and 9th and celebrate Roundup Week with us right here in Mountaineer County. That's 3:30 p.m. this Thursday at the

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2: Roundup is here. Pendleton Roundup is the 11-time winner of the Large Outdoor Rodeo of the Year Award. Kayak Public Transit has multiple bus routes going through Pendleton before, during, and after the roundup. We also have a dedicated trolley bus to take people from Wild Horse Resort and Casino to the roundup Wednesday through Saturday. Come join the fun with Kayak Public Transit, where the rides are always free.
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1: Hello, I'm Griffin Beach, and here's the latest news this morning from ElkhornMediaGroup.com. Walla Walla County has launched a 30-day public comment window for a proposed data center in Wallula. Amazon is proposing three data center facilities on a 134-acre site in that area. For more information on how to leave a public comment, you can read the story on our website. Once again, firefighters are making progress today on the Hagen and Paradise fires as Umatilla County has lifted all their evacuation notices for the Paradise fire, but some notices still remain in place for the Hagen fire. There are still closures and restrictions in place for both of those fires. The Hagen fire is currently at 82% contained, the Paradise fire at 49%. All evacuation levels have also been lifted around the McCauley fire north of Sumter. Firefighters there are continuing to focus on keeping that fire within its current footprint. At last update, the fire was over 13,000 acres and is 81% contained. The feedback deadline for the Blue Mountain Forest Plan revision is coming up on September 30th. Groups such as Forest Access for All are encouraging Eastern Oregon residents to speak up on the plan. That group's concerned the plan's too vague with its travel management and timber harvest policies. Also, they're concerned it leaves the door open for increased public access restrictions. And the Bureau of Land Management has announced the reopening of Spring Recreation Day use site at Brownlee Reservoir. That site was closed due to the previous at Brownlee Reservoir. That site had been closed due to the Fox fire. Crews were able to get in there and remove burned trees and exposed rebar. That reopening does include the boat ramp, but work continues at the campground, which does remain closed. You can read more about these stories and get more of today's top headlines by following My Columbia Basin on Facebook and by downloading the Elkhorn mobile app.
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1: Here's your Wild Horse Resort and Casino weather. Little chilly out there this morning. We've got temperatures around the area right now in the 40s up to around 50 and a light breeze out there. Those conditions will stay calm throughout today. Pendleton today, partly sunny, high of 69. Walla Walla is going to be cloudy today with a high of 71. Hermiston will start off cloudy this morning, but should start to clear up by the afternoon. High of 71 there as well. And you can check weather anytime at ElkhornMediaGroup.com.
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1: 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Today at the Pendleton Roundup, Slack runs until 4:30. Then it's the finale of Extreme Bowls tonight at 8 at Happy Canyon Arena. The Pendleton Lions Club will be doing a blood drive today from 10 to 3 at St. Anthony Hospital. And the BMCC Roundup Alumni Breakfast is tomorrow morning at 8:30 at BMCC Pendleton. 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
1: 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Authorities are searching today for a missing man out of Weston. They say that Michael Jones was reported missing on Saturday after he was last seen last Tuesday night. He was seen taking the bus to Pendleton and then returned to Weston with an unknown man before he left again with the man and has not been seen since. Jones is described by friends as having intellectual delay, saying he's very trusting but quick to anger. Anyone with information can call Umatilla County Sheriffs. Felony charges against a 35-year-old Burbank man accused of trapping his mother inside a home and starting it on fire have been dismissed. Prosecutors said that victims in the case have stopped cooperating and have ignored attempts to contact. One dog died in the May fire along with the loss of the home and tools in a motorcycle. Since the charges against Nakota Dunham were dismissed without prejudice, they can be brought back at a later time. Two construction projects could snarl commutes for Hermiston drivers in the next couple of weeks. Starting this week, North First Place is closed at the Gear and Harper Road intersection. Crews are paving that road as part of the intersection's realignment. Next week, in an unrelated project, crews will begin to drill test wells alongside Southwest 11th between Highland and Joseph. That work starts September 21st. Also this week, drivers can expect delays on US 730 between Wallula and the Oregon State Line. Crews are working there between 6 a.m. and 6 p.m. each day. There are flaggers and pilot cars as part of that work. Also, State Route 124 remains closed in both directions from Bulls Road to Copiah Avenue in Waitsburg through at least this Friday. Crews are continuing to work on a stretch of road that was damaged in a fatal truck-tanker crash. More news on the My Columbia Basin Facebook.
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1: Here's your Wild Horse Resort and Casino weather. Little chilly out there this morning. We've got temperatures around the area right now in the 40s up to around 50 and a light breeze out there. Those conditions will stay calm throughout today. Pendleton today, partly sunny, high of 69. Walla Walla is going to be cloudy today with a high of 71. Hermiston will start off cloudy this morning, but should start to clear up by the afternoon. High of 71 there as well. And you can check weather anytime at ElkhornMediaGroup.com.
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1: Good morning, I'm Griffin Beach, and here's the latest news from ElkhornMediaGroup.com. Walla Walla County's launched a 30-day public comment window for a proposed data center in the Wallula Business Park. Amazon's proposing the data center campus on a 134-acre site between Dodd and Warden Roads. Once public comment has been received, county and state officials will decide if the project can be permitted and move forward. Once again today, firefighters are making progress on the Hagen and Paradise fires. As Umatilla County officials lifted all evacuation notices for the Paradise fire, but some evacuation notices remain in effect for the Hagen fire. There are still some other road closures and other restrictions in place around both of the fires. The Hagen fire is currently 82% contained. The Paradise fire is at 49%. Also, all evacuation levels have been lifted around the Coley fire north of Sumter. Firefighters there are continuing to focus on keeping that fire within its current footprint. At last update, it was over 13,000 acres and is 81% contained. The feedback deadline for the Blue Mountain Forest Plan revisions coming up on September 30th. Groups such as Forest Access for All are encouraging residents to speak up on the plan. They're concerned the plan's too vague with its travel management and timber harvest policies. Also that it leaves the door open for increased public access restrictions. And Oregon's Department of Environmental Quality is asking for the public's input on proposed updates to water temperature rules for the Snake River and Hell's Canyon Complex. Changes to the plan for the river came after court rulings deemed a plan drafted in 2004 as non-compliant. Excessive water temperatures can harm sensitive fish populations. You can read more about these stories and get more of today's top headlines by following My Columbia Basin on Facebook.
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1: Here's your Wild Horse Resort and Casino weather. Little chilly out there this morning. We've got temperatures around the area right now in the 40s up to around 50 and a light breeze out there. Those conditions will stay calm throughout today. Pendleton today, partly sunny, high of 69. Walla Walla is going to be cloudy today with a high of 71. Hermiston will start off cloudy this morning, but should start to clear up by the afternoon. High of 71 there as well. And you can check weather anytime at ElkhornMediaGroup.com.
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1: 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Today at the Pendleton Roundup, Slack runs until 4:30. Then it's the finale of Extreme Bulls tonight at 8 at Happy Canyon Arena. The Pendleton Lions Club will be doing a blood drive today from 10 to 3 at St. Anthony Hospital. And the BMCC Roundup Alumni Breakfast is tomorrow morning at 8:30 at BMCC Pendleton. 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
2: 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Authorities are searching today for a missing man out of Weston. They say that Michael Jones was reported missing on Saturday after he was last seen last Tuesday night. He was seen taking the bus to Pendleton and then returned to Weston with an unknown man before he left again with the man and has not been seen since. Jones is described by friends as having intellectual delay, saying he's very trusting but quick to anger. Anyone with information can call Umatilla County Sheriffs. Felony charges against a 35-year-old Burbank man accused of trapping his mother inside a home and starting it on fire have been dismissed. Prosecutors said that victims in the case have stopped cooperating and have ignored attempts to contact. One dog died in the May fire along with the loss of the home and tools in a motorcycle. Since the charges against Nakota Dunham were dismissed without prejudice, they can be brought back at a later time. Two construction projects could snarl commutes for Hermiston drivers in the next couple of weeks. Starting this week, North First Place is closed at the Gear and Harper Road intersection. Crews are paving that road as part of the intersection's realignment. Next week, in an unrelated project, crews will begin to drill test wells alongside Southwest 11th between Highland and Joseph. That work starts September 21st. Also this week, drivers can expect delays on US 730 between Wallula and the Oregon State Line. Crews are working there between 6 a.m. and 6 p.m. each day. There are flaggers and pilot cars as part of that work. Also, State Route 124 remains closed in both directions from Bulls Road to Copiah Avenue in Waitsburg through at least this Friday. Crews are continuing to work on a stretch of road that was damaged in a fatal truck-tanker crash. More news on the My Columbia Basin Facebook.
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4: Good morning, I'm Doug Donahoe with your Wild Horse Resort and Casino weather update. It'll be partly to mostly cloudy today throughout the region. Temperatures for Hermiston and Walla Walla will be near 71, 69 for Pendleton. Tonight, a few clouds, overnight temperatures in the low to mid 40s. And for Wednesday, mostly sunny with highs in the low to mid 70s. For weather anytime, go to ElkhornMediaGroup.com. 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
1: I'm Dan Tessman, and here's what's happening from ElkhornMediaGroup.com. A fatal crash involving a passenger vehicle and a commercial truck has completely closed U.S. 12 near Walla Walla this morning. Responders shut down both directions at milepost 342 near Interchange Road, prompting extended closures. Authorities set up a detour using Mill Creek Road, Airport Road, and Harbert Road, with police directing traffic while investigators process the scene. Once again today, firefighters are making progress on the Hagen and Paradise fires as Umatilla County has lifted all the evacuation notices for the Paradise fire. Some evacuation notices remain in effect for the Hagen fire. There are still closures and restrictions in place for both fires. The Hagen fire is currently 82% contained, with the Paradise fire at 49%. All evacuation levels have also been lifted around the McCauley fire north of Sumter. Firefighters there are continuing to focus on keeping the fire within its current footprint. At last update, it was over 13,000 acres and it's 81% contained. Walla Walla County has launched a 30-day public comment window for a proposed data center in the Wallula Business Park. Amazon is proposing a data center campus on a 134-acre site between Dodd and Warden Roads. Once public comment has been received, county and state officials will decide if the project can be permitted and move forward. Authorities are searching for a missing man out of Weston. They said Michael Jones was reported missing on Saturday after last being seen Tuesday night. He was seen taking the bus to Pendleton and then returned to Weston with an unknown man before leaving again with the man and has not been seen since. Jones is described by friends as having intellectual delay, saying he's very trusting but quick to anger. Anyone with information can call the Umatilla County Sheriff's Office. For more, including all of today's top stories, plus get breaking news updates, follow My Columbia Basin on Facebook.
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3: Good morning, I'm Doug Donahoe with your Wild Horse Resort and Casino weather update. It'll be partly to mostly cloudy today throughout the region. Temperatures for Hermiston and Walla Walla will be near 71, 69 for Pendleton. Tonight, a few clouds, overnight temperatures in the low to mid 40s. And for Wednesday, mostly sunny with highs in the low to mid 70s. For weather anytime, go to ElkhornMediaGroup.com. 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
1: 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Then it's the finale of Extreme Bulls tonight at 8 at Happy Canyon Arena. The Pendleton Lions Club will be doing a blood drive today from 10 to 3 at St. Anthony Hospital. And the BMCC Roundup Alumni Breakfast is tomorrow morning at 8:30 at BMCC Pendleton. 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
1: Good morning, I'm Doug Donahoe with your Wild Horse Resort and Casino weather update. It'll be partly to mostly cloudy today throughout the region. Temperatures for Hermiston and Walla Walla will be near 71, 69 for Pendleton. Tonight, a few clouds, overnight temperatures in the low to mid 40s. And for Wednesday, mostly sunny with highs in the low to mid 70s. For weather anytime, go to elkhornmediagroup.com. 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
1: I'm Dan Tessman. 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Partly sunny this afternoon along with calm wind. Expect a high near 69 in the Roundup City. It will be 71 in Hermiston. It will also be 71 in Walla Walla. Tonight, partly cloudy along with calm wind and a low around 44. And tomorrow, there will be plenty of sunshine along with calm wind. Expect a daytime high near 73. 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
1: 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Then it's the finale of Extreme Bulls tonight at 8 at Happy Canyon Arena. The Pendleton Lions Club will be doing a blood drive today from 10 to 3 at St. Anthony Hospital. And the BMCC Roundup Alumni Breakfast is tomorrow morning at 8:30 at BMCC Pendleton. 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
2: I'm Dan Tessman. Here's your Wild Horse Resort and Casino weather update. Partly sunny this afternoon along with calm wind. Expect a high near 69 in the Roundup City. It will be 71 in Hermiston. It will also be 71 in Walla Walla. Tonight, partly cloudy along with calm wind at a low around 44. And tomorrow, there will be plenty of sunshine along with calm wind. Expect a daytime high near 73. Download the Elkhorn mobile app at elkhornmediagroup.com.
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4: 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Kayak Public Transit has multiple bus routes going through Pendleton before, during, and after the roundup. 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
2: I'm Dan Tessman, and here's what's happening from ElkhornMediaGroup.com. The Washington State Department of Transportation reports both directions of US 12 have reopened following a fatal crash between a car and a commercial truck in Walla Walla. The collision happened near Interchange Road and Milepost 342 this morning. No further details have been released. The Washington State Patrol is investigating the cause. Northwest Incident Command Team Number 8 is leaving the Paradise and Hagen fires. They turn control to the Paradise fire to local forest assets at 6 this evening. The Hagen fire will be managed by Northwest Incident Command Team Number 7 at 7 a.m. tomorrow. The Hagen fire is now 87% contained, while the Paradise fire has reached 86% containment. The Umatilla County Sheriff's Office needs your help locating Michael Hugh Jones, 72, who vanished from Weston. He was last seen September 8th wearing baggy blue jeans with a belt and white tennis shoes. Jones left with an unidentified male and has not been seen since. Friends describe Jones as having intellectual delay and is very trusting but is quick to anger. Contact the Umatilla County Sheriff's Office with any information about his whereabouts. Walla Walla County Superior Court Judge Patricia Fulton dismissed charges of arson, animal cruelty, and malicious mischief against Dakota Ray Dunham of Burbank after key victims ignored prosecution attempts to reach them. The dismissal, without prejudice, preserves 40 days of speedy trial time in case the victims later choose to participate. All bail conditions and no-contact orders for Dunham were officially exonerated and rescinded. 50-year-old Amy Duvall was arrested in Athena Friday on multiple charges after her car allegedly swiped a parked car, injuring the driver who was inside the car. The Umatilla County Sheriff's Office deputy on the scene says the suspect kept driving but was tracked down on Pinkerton Road. She faces multiple charges, including driving under the influence of intoxicants. For more, follow My Columbia Basin on Facebook.
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2: I'm Dan Tessman. Here's your Wild Horse Resort and Casino weather update. Partly sunny this afternoon along with calm wind. Expect a high near 69 in the Roundup City. It will be 71 in Hermiston. It will also be 71 in Walla Walla. Tonight, partly cloudy along with calm wind at a low around 44. And tomorrow, there will be plenty of sunshine along with calm wind. Expect a daytime high near 73. 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
2: 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Then it's the finale of Extreme Bowls tonight at 8 at Happy Canyon Arena. The Pendleton Lions Club will be doing a blood drive today from 10 to 3 at St. Anthony Hospital. 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
1: 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Tonight is the last night of the Extreme Bulls finale in the Happy Canyon Arena in Pendleton. Gates open at 6 and the action starts at 8 p.m. Roundup week gets real tomorrow with the VFW Cowboy Breakfast broadcasting live from Stillman Park at 6 a.m. There's also morning slack for tie-down roping and steer wrestling starting at 8:30 a.m. The rodeo kicks off for real at 1:15 tomorrow afternoon. Be there or tune in on KUMA AM for Farmers Ending Hunger Day. The Happy Canyon Night Show begins its run in the Happy Canyon Arena at 7:45 tomorrow night. Attention College Place residents, Apollo Inc. will conduct a planned water shutdown on Birch Avenue tomorrow. Residents located south of 6th Street to 8th Street will experience a water service disruption from 8 a.m. to 4 p.m. Service will be fully restored by the end of the day. Walla County has opened a 30-day public comment period ending October 12th for a proposed Amazon data center in Wallula. Community Development Director Melissa Shoemake will ultimately decide on the application. Beyond county approval, the development requires environmental, wastewater, and air quality permits from the Washington Department of Ecology, along with clearances from federal wildlife and state historic preservation agencies. Learn more by visiting the Columbia Basin page at ElkhornMediaGroup.com. Two construction projects could stall commutes for Hermiston drivers in the next couple of weeks. Starting this week, North First Place will be closed at the Gear and Harper Road intersection while crews pave as part of that intersection's realignment. In an unrelated project, crews will drill test wells along Southwest 11th between Highland and Joseph next week. That work will begin September 21st with crews working between 7 a.m. and 5:30 p.m. For more, including all of today's top stories, plus get breaking news updates, follow My Columbia Basin on Facebook.
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3: Here's your Wild Horse Resort and Casino weather update. Tonight, the skies will be partly to mostly cloudy with a calm wind averaging around 5 miles an hour while temperatures settle into the mid to low 40s. Tomorrow, you'll see the skies becoming sunny with winds keeping light and variable averaging around 5 to 7 miles an hour and temperatures reaching highs in the low to mid 70s. 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

0: Hamilton. 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
1: I'm Dan Tessman, and here's what's happening from ElkhornMediaGroup.com. The Washington State Department of Transportation reports both directions of U.S. 12 have reopened following a fatal crash between a car and a commercial truck in Walla Walla. The collision happened near Interchange Road and Milepost 342 this morning. No further details have been released. The Washington State Patrol is investigating the cause. Northwest Incident Command Team Number 8 is leaving the Paradise and Hagen fires. They turn control to the Paradise fire to local forest assets at 6 this evening. The Hagen fire will be managed by Northwest Incident Command Team Number 7 at 7 a.m. tomorrow. The Hagen fire is now 87% contained, while the Paradise fire has reached 86% containment. The Umatilla County Sheriff's Office needs your help locating Michael Hugh Jones, 72, who vanished from Weston. He was last seen September 8th wearing baggy blue jeans with a belt and white tennis shoes. Jones left with an unidentified male and has not been seen since. Friends describe Jones as having intellectual delay and is very trusting but is quick to anger. Contact the Umatilla County Sheriff's Office with any information about his whereabouts. Walla Walla County Superior Court Judge Patricia Fulton dismissed charges of arson, animal cruelty, and malicious mischief against Nakota Ray Dunham of Burbank after key victims ignored prosecution attempts to reach them. The dismissal, without prejudice, preserves 40 days of speedy trial time in case the victims later choose to participate. All bail conditions and no-contact orders for Dunham were officially exonerated and rescinded. 50-year-old Amy Duvall was arrested in Athena Friday on multiple charges after her car allegedly swiped a parked car, injuring the driver who was inside the car. The Umatilla County Sheriff's Office deputy on the scene says the suspect kept driving but was tracked down on Pinkerton Road. She faces multiple charges, including driving under the influence of intoxicants. For more, follow My Columbia Basin on Facebook.
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3: Here's your Wild Horse Resort and Casino weather update. Tonight, the skies will be partly to mostly cloudy with a calm wind averaging around 5 miles an hour while temperatures settle into the mid to low 40s. Tomorrow, you'll see the skies becoming sunny with winds keeping light and variable averaging around 5 to 7 miles an hour and temperatures reaching highs in the low to mid 70s. Get breaking news notifications and even stream this station with the Elkhorn mobile app. Download the app today.
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1: 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Today at the Pendleton Roundup, Slack runs until 4:30. Then it's the finale of Extreme Bulls tonight at 8 at Happy Canyon Arena. The Pendleton Lions Club will be doing a blood drive today from 10 to 3 at St. Anthony Hospital. And the BMCC Roundup Alumni Breakfast is tomorrow morning at 8:30 at BMCC Pendleton. 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
3: Is here. 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
2: 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Attention College Place residents, Apollo Inc. will conduct a planned water shutdown on Birch Avenue tomorrow. Residents located south of 6th Street to 8th Street will experience a water service disruption from 8 a.m. to 4 p.m. Service will be fully restored by the end of the day. Walla County has opened a 30-day public comment period ending October 12th for a proposed Amazon data center in Wallula. Community Development Director Melissa Shoemake will ultimately decide on the application. Beyond county approval, the development requires environmental, wastewater, and air quality permits from the Washington Department of Ecology, along with clearances from federal wildlife and state historic preservation agencies. Learn more by visiting the Columbia Basin page at ElkhornMediaGroup.com. Two construction projects could stall commutes for Hermiston drivers in the next couple of weeks. Starting this week, North First Place will be closed at the Gear and Harper Road intersection while crews pave as part of that intersection's realignment. In an unrelated project, crews will drill test wells along Southwest 11th between Highland and Joseph next week. That work will begin September 20th.